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1: 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Well, the kid did this, and now they don't want to do this.
3: God.
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0: For all my parents out there, I want you to listen to this situation and tell me how you would actually react if it was happening to you. So Esmeralda reached out. She's fighting with her husband over a gift that they promised their son. Mm-hmm. Okay? That's the setup. Yep. Serena's going to read the DM that Esmeralda sent, and then we can talk all about it. Go ahead.
1: My 14-year-old son has wanted an e-bike for over a year now. We had told him that if he kept his grades up, that we'd get him one for his birthday this year. He's done really well in school, and his birthday is next month, but now I'm having second thoughts about the whole thing. When I promised him this bike, I didn't realize how dangerous they are. Now I'm seeing accidents and deaths all over the news and social media because of these bikes. I told my husband that I don't want him to have one, and he said that we have to stand by our word. My mommy senses are screaming at me not to put my son in danger.
0: Your kid's in danger no matter what. If he rides a regular bike, somebody could hit him. I mean, God forbid, but I'm just saying. Mm-hmm. Like, there's so many things out there. Like, just what's the big deal, man?
1: Yeah, I'm against the e-bike all the way. I don't care. You're the parent. Even if you made this promise, break it, because this is still like you looking out for your son.
2: People die every day, Serena. I don't know what to tell you.
0: It's just like,
1: oh my gosh.
0: Do you think you're doing like more harm though? Like, it's like the parents, like the helicopter parent, right? Like trying to protect him from every single thing. Mm. First, like, you don't want him to play football. You're not going to let him have an e-bike.
1: Yeah. Mm-hmm.
0: What? His friends are going to end up making fun of him because he doesn't get to do any of the boy things.
1: Find new friends if they're making fun of you for that.
0: You say that, but it's you've gone through bullying and stuff as a kid.
3: But I don't think you should give yourself, your kids, something dangerous because you're worried about them getting bullied. That's like
0: maybe
3: such
0: take
3: a
0: the
3: random
0: iPad away
3: reason.
0: Then.
2: Oh, yeah, the iPad.
0: The mental health.
2: That'll drive you crazy.
1: 100%. I do take that away.
3: That as well. Yeah.
0: It's crazy that you have your kids in jail.
3: Nah, they're just protecting them. You got to protect them.
2: Well, I mean, in Matt's case, he's in jail with his wife.
0: That's a whole nother situation.
3: I like that jail. It's a very comfy cell.
0: let's talk to Maria. She's on the line. She'll share her thoughts and just basically, you know, who's in the right, who's in the wrong. Should they go to the extreme of not giving their kid an e-bike, or are they doing too much?
4: Tino Cucino Radio.

0: Esmeralda is fighting with her husband over a gift, an e-bike. They promised that they were going to give their son this e-bike if he could keep his grades up in school. And now the kid is like, yo, I held up my end of the bargain.
1: Yeah.
0: The husband is like, okay, we should get it. But Esmeralda is fighting with him because she's like, look, I know we promised him, but now that I've done all this research, there's kids dying and it's so bad and we can't do it. Maria, what do you think?
2: I'm with the mom. Like, I agree with that, but I feel like she should have made her research before making that promise to him. But I would like have a one-on-one and talk to my son and explain, you know, he'll, in the long run, he'll thank me later.
0: Yeah.
2: He'll be mad, but I feel like it's something like, if he feels strongly that way, that it's like dangerous, then I wouldn't do it either. Like, I would feel really guilty if something, God forbid, if something happens to him.
3: Yes, 100%. I am not getting him the e-bike, even if he's mad at me. I'm like, I don't care. I'm sorry. I'm your mom and I'm protecting you.
2: Yeah, that's me too.
1: What if you got him an e-cigarette instead of an e-bike?
2: No.
0: Oh, no, Matt's so full of shit. He won't give his kids a damn Oreo, but then he offers to give an e-cigarette.
1: If it's gluten-free.
0: That's crazy.
3: Stupid.
4: Coming up next.
0: Look, coming up next, man, we got celebrity gossip tea time. Today we're talking about what?
3: Cardi B's Simple New York music video ended up costing her $1 million.
0: Next.
1: What the?
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6: Yeah.
3: Kiss. Because baby...

0: So Cardi B shot a music video. Apparently, it wasn't supposed to cost too much, and it ended up costing $1 million.
1: Yes.
0: Wow. Let's talk about it. Tea Time celebrity gossip, Serena Spillett.
1: So she just dropped her new video for her new song, Aha, and she wanted it to be in New York, just like on the block she grew up in. But she said that, like, with all the permits and stuff, that New York kind of kept redirecting her somewhere else and like, no, you should do it here, you should do it there. And she said it ended up costing her $1 million. Huh. And she doesn't plan on doing a music video like that ever again, just because of like the public setting. She's like, I was so overwhelmed. Mm-hmm. They had like 40 police officers there. She's like, I couldn't really do like what I wanted and the vision I had for it. So she's like, I'm not doing that again.
0: A waste of money.

0: really pay for.
1: That's exactly
2: security.
1: They got to shut the block down. Yeah. So that's probably what it is. Mm-hmm. You're closing down. They got to navigate traffic now.
3: She was saying all the permits, and she's like, and I know there's been other like artists who have done it for so much cheaper. So she also feels like because she's Cardi that they, you know, charged her more.
2: She could swing it. Hey.
1: Look, I don't know. While we're talking money, I don't know how much these things cost, but I need them. Nike is about to release these recovery slides that massage and heat.
0: Oh my God.
1: Oh my God. Let's talk about them next.
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5: Right here.
4: Yes. Take your shoes off.

0: ladies and gentlemen, Nike is releasing possibly the best slides ever. I cannot wait to get these. I hope I can get my hands on them or feet on them, whatever.
1: Oh,
0: they're $250, and they are recovery slides that heat and massage your feet.
2: Dang. Is this something that you could like wear all the time, or you have to like sit and wear them?
0: No. They're just like normal slides. You just throw them on and go. Like, the stuff is like built into the soles and into the...
3: So you charge them, right? They charge in with a little USB.
0: I would assume.
3: USB.
0: So, yeah. So it's a hyper slide. It hides a removable magnetic pod inside the adjustable strap. It delivers three heat levels from 109 to 117. And it has three vibration settings across the top of your foot, while a full-length Air Zoom sole cushion is underneath. Each recovery cycle runs about 15 minutes. And the controls work directly from the pod or through the app. And you can charge them with a USB-C. They hold up to about an hour of battery life. And you can wear them even without the pod. So if you just want to wear them because you think they're comfortable. And they are TSA carry-on friendly. So we'll see. If I get these, I'll let you know. I mean, they're going to sell out, obviously.
3: Are you going to hand me down those two eventually?
0: No. I haven't given Matt any of my clothes lately. For those that don't know, a lot of the times I like to... I don't know, once or twice a year, go through my closet and I'll go donate a lot to the Goodwill. But some stuff that I think I just kind of want to see Matt wear because it might be funny. I give it to Matt. And Matt usually wears almost all of it.
2: Anytime I compliment him, it's usually hand me down to me.
3: You don't like the shoes I'm wearing today?
2: I don't hate them.
1: She doesn't like them.
3: Okay.
0: Not a gift for me, you see? There are apparently, quote unquote, dumb ways to attract anything you want. But I don't really think they're dumb. To me, they kind of make sense. I want to share them with you. Next.
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0: So on Instagram, at Business Brainy posted this. It says dumb ways to attract anything you want, but I don't really think these are dumb. But maybe that's just because, I don't know, I talk to myself a lot. Okay. Number one says, talk to yourself like the main character. Don't just affirm, narrate your life like it's already a movie worth watching. But I know I'm the main character of my life, and so the whole point is quality of life. And so when you think about it, you're in control of that. The things that you consume, the things that you don't like. I mean, it's literally up to you.
1: Just like, hype yourself up. Like, don't talk down on yourself all the time.
0: Yeah, because you'll start to believe it. Mm-hmm. It's crazy.
2: Not to the point of cockiness. Just before cockiness.
0: There's a fine line of arrogance and cockiness. Mm-hmm. But see, I've never understood that.
2: And self-confidence.
0: When someone like LeBron is like, I'm the greatest of all time, people are like, yeah, you are, yeah, you are. And then if I'm like, well, I'm the greatest at what I do, people are like, why you gotta be so cocky? Why am I cocky? But LeBron's not cocky.
2: Yeah. But nobody wants to tell LeBron that he's not. Saying yes. I don't know.
0: It's just because you can't talk to
2: him. He's a giant man.
1: Maybe.
3: Well, I mean, it's the same thing with, like, I was having this conversation with my girlfriend the other day. I was like, when Michael Jackson was wearing this, like, vest type of thing when he was running, like, with the police, like, in London or something. Yeah. And it looked crazy. But I was like, oh, my God. I was like, why is it that he can wear it, but if I wore it, I look like a fool? And then her response was, well, because that's the king of pop.
0: Oh,
3: and I
0: said,
3: oh, okay.
0: You should have said, I'm the king of this household.
2: That's not true either.
0: Damn.
1: That'd be a lie.
0: My God. Number two, this says for you to say thank you before it happens.
4: Thank you. Thank you. Thank you. Thank you.
0: This says thank the universe for things you haven't received yet. Mm-hmm. I believe that's part of manifestation.
1: Yes. No, I believe this 100%. Like, you're supposed to be thankful for the things that, like, you want, because you're already showing gratitude. Like, you're already believing that you have it because, like, yeah, like, you're experiencing that situation as if you already had it.
0: Let's talk manifestation for a second while we're on it. Part of what we're talking about now is part of that. Yes, you say thank you. I know this is going to happen. Thank you, Lord, for whatever. Yes, that's true. You can manifest things, but you still have to have action steps. You're not just going to say, hey, I want this, and it appears.
2: Yeah.
0: Like, you have to have a game plan to do it. It makes no sense.
3: No, yeah.
2: I like it the first way. I'd rather
1: but
2: just
1: you
2: like
1: still be thankful for.
2: Yeah,
1: things.
2: Thank you for this Lambo I'm about to receive.
3: But what is never going
0: to
3: come?
0: Get the Lambo.
2: I don't have to do anything. I saw the movie The Secret. All you have to do is say thank you. I'm getting a Lambo, and eventually it'll be in my driveway.
1: No. But you have to believe it. You don't even sound like you believe it.
2: I don't.
1: So.
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1: I'm sure you've tried to block it from your memory, but let's redig a little bit. What's something that your partner made you feel self-conscious about? Our co-host Nicasio was just called short by his girl. Hi.
2: Yeah.
1: Ooh. 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Yes. 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

0: to you.
1: So how have you accidentally offended your partner? I don't even know if it was an accident, to be honest. Break the situation down. Nicasio was out with his girl, and she basically called him a short king, but without technically calling him short. Go ahead.
2: We were at a Target the other day, and there was a dish soap that she wanted, but like where it was normally at, it was out. Okay. Mm-hmm. So, but she seen a box at the very top, so she's like, it's up there. But instead of even asking me to get it, she said, hey, can you go find someone that works here that's pretty tall? And I was like, well, I can get it. And she was like, babe, that's kind of high. I was like, I can get it. I was like, you call me short? And she was like, I mean, you're not that tall. And I was like, oh my God. So I was already hurt. I did get it down, but I grabbed the broom that was right there. And I just hit it off the shelf. But I don't know. It kind of bothered me the whole day. I'm like, wow.
3: But you know, I'm not 6 foot tall.
2: Yeah, I know that. And then we got into this whole conversation in the car to where she was saying that, like, short guys, there's nothing attractive about them.
4: She said that?
2: Yeah, she was like, but she wasn't implying it to me in a sense, but she was saying that. She was like, you know, look, Chris, for example, Chris Brown, he wouldn't be who he is if he wasn't tall. Like, if he was short and it, like, no one, they wouldn't find him attractive.
4: Wasn't Prince like 5'6"?
2: Yeah, but she don't find him attractive like that. But anyways, so I was just like, wow. So
1: why,
2: like,
1: is she with you?
2: I know, that's what I'm saying.
1: Maybe it's just out of comfort because you guys got together and you were so young and now you have a kid, she just feels stuck.
2: Oh, not that far.
1: Right? I don't know.
3: Maybe she's blinded and she doesn't see you as short.
2: Oh my God. Or maybe I'm just, I don't know. To me, I want to know, well, what's really short for a guy? Like,
4: how tall are you?
2: I'm 5'8". I think that's normal.
4: You're technically lower than average. 5'9 is an average height for a man.
2: Oh, I mean, a good day, 5'9". Like, on a good day.
4: With your barefoot.
1: The right shoe.
2: Air Force is on.
1: Serena, I know you've done it. How have you accidentally offended your husband?
3: I can't think of one lately, but I know, like, for him, like, with me, when I ask a compliment, he doesn't know how to give, like, great compliments. Like, I had,
1: you ask him for one.
3: Well, I was, like, waving my hair, like, with, like, the crimper where it has, like, the waves in the hair. And I think I had to, like, oh, do you like it? He goes, yeah, I like when it's frizzy like that. I'm like, oh, well, it's not frizzy. Or is it frizzy?
1: Well, he just didn't know the word. He just didn't know the right word.
4: Poor man.
3: Wait, is it frizzy?
2: It must be tough living with you.
4: Are there broken eggshells all over the floor?
1: Let's talk to Celia. We'll see how she offended her husband. Next.
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0: All right, so we're talking about how you've accidentally shamed your partner. We have Celia on the line. What did you do to your husband? How did you shame him accidentally?
1: Doing things around the house.
0: Give me an example.
1: When it was windy, our fence started falling over, and he tried to make it better by putting up sticks to hold it up. And it looks tacky.
0: Oh, no.
2: But did it stay up?
1: It did, but at this point, I wanted just to fall over.
0: New thing. Do you say anything? Like, are you like, oh, that's crazy. Like, a real man would have made a new fence.
1: I told him, and I was nice about it, and I said, it just doesn't look nice, and we just remove that and let the wind just finish it off, and we can just replace it. And he feels like it looks better with the sticks on. So
0: but
1: here we are.
3: What if you just push it down when he's not home, and then he'll never know?
1: He'll know because he has like 5 of them throughout fence.
0: He's all proud. He set it up in a certain way where he's like, I did that.
4: Coming up next. Tino Casino
0: Radio. I'm going to ask you a question, and maybe you've never heard this before, but just process it. Do you think your days are on autopilot?
3: Some days, because there's a schedule that I have to follow.
0: Let's talk about this.
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6: 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Yes.

0: There's research that says the average American hits their energy wall before 3 p.m. on any given day.
1: Oh, wow.
2: Oh, I feel like, yes, but I also feel like I wake up early.
0: This also says 82% of the people that were polled for this study said that they admit that they feel like they're basically operating their lives on autopilot or just mindlessly going through the motions.
3: Aye. In a bad way?
0: I guess, right?
3: Yeah. What if you have everything set up?
2: Yeah, I was going to say, I'm like, sometimes I'm on autopilot, but not in a bad way. It's just like, I have like the schedule, like, you know, like I have to wake up at this time, I have to be at the house at this time, I have to, like, there's certain things I have to get done. So in that sense, it's autopilot, but I don't feel like negative about it.
3: Like, you're not just going through the motions, you're still living your life. Mm-hmm.
0: I am the type where I like a routine, but it doesn't have to be the same thing every day. Not even necessarily routine. I like a plan. I just want to know what's going on. That's how I talk to myself every day. Like, I'll get out of here, be like, all right, so what's next? Okay, I'll literally pull out my notes and be like, all right, I got to go gym. Then I'm going to eat. Then I got to go to Target. Then I'm going to do this. Yeah. And I'm going to record a podcast or whatever. Mm-hmm. And then I've got to check the list or else I feel like I didn't complete the day or I wasn't productive. So I don't necessarily mind doing the same thing or whatever, but I just want it to be planned. I'm not a big spontaneous person.
3: So what happens? You wake up on a Sunday morning. You got nothing planned. To me, I wake up and I'm like, that's amazing. But you'd be stressed out by it?
0: I still like this past Sunday, I woke up. For me, waking up late's about anything after 9 a.m. Mm-hmm. I think I woke up at like 9:30. Then I was like, all right, so what am I going to do? What's today? Even though it's an off day, what is today?
3: Right.
0: And so then I'll talk out loud to myself, like, all right, well, I'm going to go to the gym.
1: Yeah.
0: Maybe I'm going to go to the movies later. Sometime in between there, I need a grocery shop. And now there's my list.
3: Okay.
0: Mm-hmm. I don't know. I like a list.
2: I like to have some type of plan.
1: Yeah. Like during the week, like if you have to get stuff done, that's when I want to be on autopilot because that's, to me, that's consistency. So if you're doing it, if you're on autopilot during the week, then you're good. But for the weekend, I feel like, you know, when I was out of town, I went to go, you know, chop it up with Akon, and then I ended up meeting with Tino. Then we ended up going to Chili's and eating. I like that type of, like...
3: You like the randomness
1: on the weekend.
3: Yeah.
0: Man, that was a good day.
3: Akon and Chili's.
0: Bro, it doesn't get much better.
3: Did Akon go with
1: and
3: you
1: then
3: guys?
1: He brought... Tino brought some girl with him. I was like, what'd you bring her for?
0: So, there's a man that claims that it's only women that leave relationships. Do we think this is true?
1: That's cap.
2: No.
1: That's cap.
0: Let's listen and talk more about it next.
4: Tino Katina Radio.
5: Yeah. Turn up. Kiss.

0: All right, so there's a man that claims it's only women that leave relationships. Do we think this is true, Nicasio?
1: Oh, 100%.
0: Matt?
2: No, I've never been dumped.
0: Serena?
3: No, I don't think this is true.
0: Let's listen.
4: Best way to know if you're a terrible person is if your man leaves the relationship. Like, if your boyfriend breaks up with you, you gotta be terrible. Because men don't leave relationships. We just hold on for dear life. We just ride it out till we die. Like, there's... You gotta leave, because we're not leaving. We just sit there and take the mental torture all the time. So if your man left, you must be from the deepest, darkest corner of hell.
0: Serena?
3: This man, I don't think, likes women, because he's saying, like, he's sounding miserable in his relationship, but then he's like, oh, but if we leave, you're the bad person. So it's I think it's all on you. Like, you don't know how to respect your boundaries, and you like to blame other people.
1: I feel like the guys are very loyal people, and so it takes a lot to, like, make them mad. Like he said.
0: We can prove this right now. Serena, would your husband leave you?
3: No.
0: Okay.
1: And you're bad.
0: Break done. You see?
5: Coming up next.
0: For some reason, Ocasio wants to talk about the most expensive gifts celebrities bought their parents. Hey, man, who gives a f***?
1: I'd like to know.
0: We'll find out next, I guess.
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0: When you think about celebrities getting money, a lot of the times people ask them, like, yo, what's the first thing you're going to buy? And they tell you the thing for them. But what's the, like, big purchase they made for their parents? Have you ever thought about that? Sorry, Instagram just had the loudest music ever. Kylie Jenner surprised her mom with a $250,000 dream Ferrari 488.
1: Wow. Dang.
2: I'm not even going to drive it.
0: Are gifts like that, when the parent has a lot of money too, do you think it means as much because they can buy it? Like, do you think Kris Jenner looked at it like, wow, thanks, baby? Or is she like, I was going to get this anyway?
1: Yeah, I
3: wonder, though, if there was, like, some meaning behind it. But also, people with Kardashian money is different money. I was going to say, maybe Kris Jenner's a little frugal with her money, but I don't know.
2: I feel like these are gifts that she wouldn't buy herself.
0: See, I like this. Beyonce bought her mom a 6-bedroom Houston mansion, cost $5.9 million.
1: Yeah, that is nice.
0: Justin Bieber bought his father and siblings a 5-bedroom Ontario home for $850,000.
4: That's a good deal. That thing's probably $2 million.
2: He wasn't there all his life, right?
0: Bieber, I don't think he was around his dad.
2: That's why it was only $850,000. Yeah.
0: Demi Lovato bought her parents a mansion when she turned 18, cost $2.3 million. Adele gave her mom a Notting Hill apartment for almost $1 million. Michael B. Jordan bought his parents a home, $1.7 million. So a kid, and then he continued living with them.
4: Really?
0: Yeah.
4: That's kind of smart.
2: Yeah, that's cool.
0: The Rock bought his mom a $3.5 million home. But have you seen the clip of that where The Rock talks about buying it and he's with Kevin Hart and Kevin Hart starts laughing? He's like, finally.
2: I saw that.
0: All these years of making money and you finally bought your mom. Oh, bro, it's so funny, dude. If you haven't seen it, look that up. It's funny. But everyone's just buying homes. I feel like that's the move. You want to make sure that your parents are taken care of.
3: Yes. Yeah.
2: Matt wants to put his parents in a home.
0: Yes.
4: And I'll pay for the transportation up there.
2: Wow.
4: That's it. After that, their insurance.
3: I hope you visit still.
4: I would visit. Yeah.
0: Christmas. Once a year, every Christmas. Maybe Thanksgiving if they behave.
4: Day after.
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1: Woo, here we go, baby. Yeah. It's game time. The game is Are You Smarter Than Nicasio? It's basically pop culture trivia, right? You're going to get a question. You get three multiple choice answers. If you could figure out the correct one, we would get you hooked up with a prize. So listen up. This is going to be your question today.
2: Which celebrity famously banned fans from bringing umbrellas to their outdoor concerts so people wouldn't accidentally poke others in the eye? Is it A, Rihanna, B, Doja Cat, or C, Eminem?
1: All right, Sylvia is on the line. She seems ecstatic. She cannot she cannot wait to play, so we will next on Tino Cucino Radio.
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0: Yes.
4: Astro. No.

0: Are you smarter than Nicasio? We think Sylvia is. How are you doing today?
1: Good. How are you?
0: I have no complaints. We're going to play this game. You're going to knock it out the park, and we're going to cheer for you because I feel the good energy. You're going to win. Nicasio will ask you a question. He'll give you three multiple choice answers. You got this, okay?
1: Okay.
2: Which celebrity famously banned fans from bringing umbrellas to their outdoor concerts so people wouldn't accidentally poke others in the eye? Is it A, Rihanna, B, Doja Cat, or C, Eminem?
1: Rihanna?
2: How'd you know?
0: Oh my God, only because one of her biggest songs was Umbrella Ella Ella, maybe? Jesus, easiest damn question in the world. How's your day going? I feel like you don't like us.
2: Oh my God.
1: No, I actually listened to you guys, and this is the first time I actually tried to call. I'm like, well, let's see what happens.
0: Oh, look at that.
2: So you got through, and so you're shocked.
0: You got to try, baby. I love it. All right, well, we're going to get you hooked up. Let me pass you to Matt, and he'll get your info, okay?
1: Thank you very much.
0: There seems to be this huge buzzball craze. Everybody young, they just want a buzzball.
2: Disgusting.
0: I guess that's like back when we were young. We like drank wine coolers, like
3: Bones Farm,
0: Zima,
4: Parabay. Locos.
3: Zima was delicious.
0: Buzzballs is teamed up with Pop Tarts. I don't know about this. We'll talk about the drink flavors next.
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6: Yeah. Yes.

0: Gen Z is not drinking much, but those that are, I feel like are just all about the buzz balls. That's just the thing. I get it. I mean, every generation has their thing. Like for us, I remember wine coolers was always a thing. Yep. Or, you know, Zima, Mike's Hard Lemonade, all of that stuff. So Buzz Balls is like the thing now. They've teamed up with Pop-Tarts for new drink flavors. These sound disgusting to me. There's Frosted Brown Sugar Cinnamon. There's Frosted S'mores.
1: That just sounds so heavy.
0: And I, like, why would that even come out right now? Right now it's all pumpkin spice.
2: Yeah.
0: Like, I feel like this is more Christmassy.
3: It is a little holiday-ish, like a little savory more than sweet, right?
1: Yeah.
3: Which is weird for alcohol, I think.
0: Go ahead. What are you going to say?
2: I thought the buzz balls were just tiny, but then remember we seen the big ones?
0: They got the huge ones.
2: They got the big ones.
0: Like a party. So this says both come in Buzz Balls signature 200 milliliter round containers, and they're redesigned with Pop-Tarts branding, and they pack 15% alcohol by volume.
2: Wow.
3: That's pretty good amount. That's like a glass of wine.
0: I mean, it gets you messed up, I think. At least a good little buzz.
1: Buzz balls aren't that great, so I can't imagine the Pop-Tart one being, like, great.
3: Do you think what's that, Cutwater? Do you think Cutwater's, like, the expensive version of Buzz balls? Because Buzz balls, it's already pre-made, right? But the Cutwater's, like, the luxury brand.
0: But I think I like High Noon. Out of all the seltzers, I think High Noon is my favorite. The pineapple?
1: Mm-hmm. Yeah. Yes.
3: Yeah, because that's a vodka drink. Yep.
0: Hey, to anyone listening right now, we do this thing on the radio called endorsements. If you guys want to get one or two of those, bro, for some High Noons, we'll sell the hell out of it.
2: We'll take a Buzz ball one.
0: Coming up next. Look, coming up next, man, we got celebrity gossip tea time. Today we're talking about what?
1: Cardi B's Simple New York music video ended up costing her $1 million.
0: Next.
2: What the? Tino
4: 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Yeah.
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4: 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Yes.

0: So Cardi B shot a music video. Apparently, it wasn't supposed to cost too much, and it ended up costing $1 million.
1: Yes.
0: Let's talk about it. Tea Time celebrity gossip, Serena Spillett.
1: So she just dropped her new video for her new song, Aha, and she wanted it to be in New York, just like on the block she grew up in. But she said that, like, with all the permits and stuff, that New York kind of kept redirecting her somewhere else and like, no, you should do it here, you should do it there. And she said it ended up costing her $1 million. Huh. And she doesn't plan on doing a music video like that ever again, just because of like the public setting. She's like, I was so overwhelmed. Mm-hmm. They had like 40 police officers there. She's like, I couldn't really do like what I wanted and the vision I had for it. So she's like, I'm not doing that again.
0: It's a waste of money unless it's a tax write-off. No one cares about music videos like that.
1: I was thinking that too.
0: Mm-hmm. I mean, I know you can go on YouTube and watch it, but it's just the quality content does not mm-hmm. matter anymore. People wouldn't appreciate that.
1: Well, that's
0: like,
1: why
0: like a Missy Elliott video. Uh-huh. Think about how crazy they used to be.
2: Yeah.
0: Now it would be such a waste, and yeah. I hate to say that because mm-hmm. I mean, if you have it and you can do it, that's great, and keep doing it for the art. But Jesus, man, like people just don't appreciate it.
1: That's probably why she's mad though too. If she's like, okay, $250,000, like I could afford that, like that's doable. Yeah. And then after everything's said and done, like $1 million?
3: But it's like $1 million on the street. Like, what did you really pay for?
0: That's exactly
2: security.
0: They got to shut the block down. Yeah. So that's probably what it is. Mm-hmm. You're closing down. They got to navigate traffic now.
1: She was saying all the permits, and she's like, and I know there's been other like artists who have done it for so much cheaper. So she also feels like because she's Cardi that they, you know, charged her more.
2: She could swing mm-hmm. it.
0: Hey. Look, I don't know. While we're talking money, I don't know how much these things cost, but I need them. Nike is about to release these recovery slides that massage and heat.
3: Oh my God.
0: Oh my God. Let's talk about them next.
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5: 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Turn up
6: 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On a train.

0: Ladies and gentlemen, Nike is releasing possibly the best slides ever. I cannot wait to get these. I hope I can get my hands on them or feet on them, whatever.
1: Oh,
0: they're $250 and they are recovery slides that heat and massage your feet.
2: Dang, is this something that you could like wear all the time or you have to like sit and wear them?
0: No, they're just like normal slides. You just throw them on and go. Like the stuff is like built into the soles and into the...
3: So you charge them, right? They charge in with a little USB.
0: I would assume. So yeah, so it's a hyper slide. It hides a removable magnetic pod inside the adjustable strap. It delivers three heat levels from 109 to 117. And it has three vibration settings across the top of your foot while a full-length air zoom sole cushion is underneath. Each recovery cycle runs about 15 minutes. And the controls work directly from the pod or through the app. And

0: You could charge them with a USB-C. They hold up to about an hour of battery life, and you can wear them even without the pod. So if you just want to wear them because you think they're comfortable, and they are TSA carry-on friendly. So we'll see. If I get these, I'll let you know. I mean, they're going to sell out, obviously.
1: Are you going to hand me down those two eventually?
0: No, no. I haven't given Matt any of my clothes lately. For those that don't know, a lot of the times I like to, I don't know, once or twice a year, go through my closet and I'll go donate a lot to the Goodwill. But some stuff that I think I just kind of want to see Matt wear because it might be funny. I give it to Matt. And Matt usually wears almost all of it.
2: And any time I compliment him, it's usually hand me down to me.
1: You don't like the shoes I'm wearing today?
2: I don't hate them.
3: She don't like them.
1: Okay.
0: Not a gift for me, you see? There are apparently, quote unquote, dumb ways to attract anything you want, but I don't really think they're dumb. To me, they kind of make sense. I want to share them with you. Next.
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0: So on Instagram, @businessbrainy posted this. It says dumb ways to attract anything you want, but I don't really think these are dumb. But maybe that's just because, I don't know, I talk to myself a lot. Okay. Number one says, talk to yourself like the main character. Don't just affirm, narrate your life like it's already a movie worth watching. But I know I'm the main character of my life, and so the whole point is quality of life. And so when you think about it, you're in control of that. The things that you consume, the things that you don't like. I mean, it's literally up to you.
1: Just like, hype yourself up. Like, don't talk down on yourself all the time.
0: Yeah, because you'll start to believe it.
2: It's not to the point of cockiness. Just before cockiness.
0: There's a fine line of arrogance and cockiness. But see, I've never understood that.
2: And self-confidence.
0: When someone like LeBron is like, I'm the greatest of all time, people are like, yeah, you are. Yeah, you are. And then if I'm like, well, I'm the greatest at what I do, people are like, why you gotta be so cocky? Why am I cocky? But LeBron's not cocky.
2: Yeah. But nobody wants to tell LeBron that he's not. They're just, saying yes. I don't know.
0: It's just because you can't talk to
2: him. He's a giant man.
1: Maybe.
3: Well, I mean, it's the same thing with, like, I was having this conversation with my girlfriend the other day. I was like, when Michael Jackson was wearing this, like, vest type of thing when he was running, like, with the police, like, in London or something. Yeah. And it looked crazy. But I was like, oh, my God. I was like, why is it that he can wear it, but if I wore it, I look like a fool? And then her response was, well, because that's the king of pop.
0: Oh,
3: and I
0: wow.
3: said, oh, okay.
0: You should have said, I'm the king of this household.
2: That's not true either.
0: Damn.
1: That'd be a lie.
0: My God. Number two, this says for you to say thank you before it happens.
4: Thank you. Thank you. Thank you. Thank you.
0: This says thank the universe for things you haven't received yet.
1: I believe that's part of manifestation. Yes. No, I believe this 100%. Like, you're supposed to be thankful for the things that, like, you want because you're already showing gratitude. Like, you're already believing that you have it because, like, yeah, like, you're experiencing that situation as if you already had it.
0: Let's talk manifestation for a second while we're on it. Part of what we're talking about now is part of that. Yes, you say thank you. I know this is going to happen. Thank you, Lord, for whatever. Yes, that's true. You can manifest things, but you still have to have action steps. You're not just going to say, hey, I want this, and it appears.
2: Yeah.
0: Like, you have to have a game plan to do it. It makes no sense.
3: No, yeah.
2: I like it the first way. I'd rather
1: but
2: just
1: you
2: like
1: still be thankful for
2: that. Yeah. Thank you for this Lambo I'm about to receive.
3: But what is never going
0: to
3: come?
0: Get the Lambo.
2: I don't have to do anything. I saw the movie The Secret. All you have to do is say, thank you. I'm getting a Lambo and eventually it'll be in my driveway.
1: No. But you have to believe it. You don't even sound like you believe it.
2: I don't.
1: So.
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0: Out of it. It's called Earrings. That's Malcolm Todd, Dominic Fike, and Baby Doll a little bit ago. What in the world happened with Jamie Presley Thursday? Last Thursday, I guess. San Jose Hotel. She was removed from the hotel. Guests complained about disruptive behavior in the lobby. You know her. She was in My Name is Earl and Mom. Well, she was staying at the Signia by Hilton San Jose for a scheduled appearance at the GalaxyCon convention. This is all in TMZ. Hotel security responded after guests reported the actress was drinking alcohol, swearing, and speaking loudly on her phone in the lobby for about 30 minutes. They said, get her out of here.
1: Mike.
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that felt uplifting and inspiring has been for me for all this time. And I love you, and no one is freaking fun here. 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Or smarter.

0: Kid Laroi, Miley Cyrus. Oh, sorry, can't call her Miley Cyrus anymore. She's just Miley. That's what she said now. That's called Without You. Doja Cat Gorgeous a bit ago. Well, if you're a beer can collector, go to Minneapolis this weekend. Their annual convention, the BCCA Canvention, the 55th annual event organized by the Brewery Collectibles Club of America, largest gathering for breweriana collectors. Yes, that's the word. Unless I just botched it, which is possible. They attract folks from all over the U.S., Canada, and other countries. People will trade, buy, sell, socialize, and sample. Well, of course, you can't have a beer can collection get together without emptying some beer cans there, right?
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0: Lizzo and Truth Hurts. And Todd here at Wacky But True Story. In the UK, a blind man was convicted of dangerous driving. Sink on that. Just sink your teeth into that for a second. Police spotted his car on the wrong side of the road. The man was being guided by somebody in the passenger seat that lost their license. So you got one numbskull that can't keep his license thinking, you know what, I can't drive, so I'll get a blind guy to do it. And I'll just tell him how to drive and direct him. Yeah, that didn't work out quite so well. Olivia Rodrigo, Drop Dead is next.
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And I love you, and no one is freaking fun here. Yeah.

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Yes, I am. 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You might be the man. Well, that's unless I am. Okay, I'll confess I am.

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2: Everybody know why we celebrate Labor Day and have Monday off this coming weekend?
3: Tell us, Mainey.
2: Well, if you don't worry, because a third of Americans don't know what Labor Day celebrates. You know, most of our holidays celebrate a religious meaning or some sort of monumental American meaning. Memorial Day, obviously, we memorialize those who made the ultimate sacrifice for the country, things like that. But Labor Day, oh man, according to a poll of 2,000 Americans, only 66% correctly identified the Labor Day is observed on September 7th this year and what it means.
3: Wait, you mean we're not celebrating mothers who gave birth?
2: With labor? Yeah, you should. Yeah. Most people incorrectly believe that the day honors the founding of labor unions, while 9% mistakenly think it's the official start of autumn. And another 6% think it's a holiday to celebrate the signing of the U.S. Constitution, while 4% wrongly believe it honors the end of World War II. Those are all the top answers from the wrong people that gave the wrong answers. So what's it actually celebrate? The federal holiday pays tribute to the contributions and achievements of us, all of us who are holding any kind of job, the American workers. 61% of those surveyed knew that.
3: I thought it was labor unions too, honestly.
2: You did?
3: Yeah.
2: I just knew that it was something to do with work and like because we all worked so hard, they gave us a day off to celebrate it. That's what I thought. Only 30% of people say they'll be doing light chores and projects around the house. However, 65% say that they're not going to do anything to celebrate Labor Day. Just lay back by the pool, maybe barbecue.
3: Nice.
2: And while the holiday isn't the actual start of fall, a lot of Americans do feel like summer is over by Labor Day. Now, growing up
3: it's the close.
2: Right. So growing up in New Jersey, you would rent a shore house. And, 8-10 people, depending on the size of the house, would get in and you would have a share of the shore house. So every summer from Memorial Day to Labor Day, the shore house was open. So, yes.
3: That is what I consider summer, too.
2: Sure. Memorial Day, don't forget, on the Mainey and Loren show, we have people jump into the pool to kick off the summer.
3: Mm-hmm.
2: And on Labor Day, we just say goodbye to it. Right. We don't have any celebration.
3: No.
2: When asked,
3: it's sad.
2: Yeah, it's true. When asked which event officially signals the end of the summer to them, Labor Day tops the list. Football season starting was also on the list. And back to school time and cooler weather tied for number two. One thing a lot of people agree on is that three-day weekend should become the new normal. 64% of people say that every weekend should be a three-day weekend. Now, Loren and I agree with that, but you know where we disagree? On which day we should take off.
3: Oh, Friday, Monday. I want Friday. You want Monday.
2: Totally. Because Friday is already like a fun day and, you know, it's a loose day, fun Friday, you know. And Sunday is football. I would love nothing more than to be able to like just hang out and not have to worry about waking up at 4:30 in the morning on a Sunday. You know what I mean? Like, so having Monday off would be good for me, but who knows?
3: Listen,
2: Loren?
3: I won't look a gift horse in the mouth. If you give me either day, I'll be happy.
2: How many times would you travel if we had, if we only worked a 4-day work week?
3: Bye. You know what? I might just sell my house.
2: You need an RV is what you need.
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1: Brad the Engineer, he's been on the air before with us. We've talked about Brad the Engineer before. He came in yesterday after the show and sat and talked to us. Loren, you were in the production studio doing some stuff, so you weren't in here.
2: I came in at the end.
1: But none of us asked him. We never got to the question.
2: About?
1: The thirst trap picture that he posted on his social media. Oh, my God.
2: Oh, my gosh. He's going to kill you.
1: Why? He's the one that posted it. Obviously, it's AI, right?
2: I don't know.
1: It's a shirtless picture of our engineer, Brad the Engineer, and he's like flexing. And I could just comment one thing. I put yummy.
2: I mean,
1: and I'm straight.
2: Here's the thing. Maybe he's just feeling himself. He has been working really hard. He lost a lot of weight. Like
1: he claims he's not on any GLP-1s or anything, by the way. He told me that.
2: Okay.
1: That he's like, he told me that, you know what he takes?
2: He's doing it the good old fashioned way.
1: Apple cider vinegar he says is like an alternative. But look at this guy. Hold on. I'm going to show the cameras.
2: It's not an alternative. I can.
1: There's Brad the Engineer's thirst trap picture.
2: He's going to kill you.
1: He's the one that posted it. It's public. It's not like he sent me a text message. Yeah. Not only am I doing this, I'm putting it on our stories.
2: Why?
1: Because we're talking about it. Don't you guys care? Aren't you guys interested in our engineer's thirst trap
2: story
1: picture?
2: From him.
1: I put yum. Somebody said, well, Mr. Brad, we will drop that engineering equipment on this. Catherine Lane, our old friend who recently retired from the country station, said, oh, my.
2: Let me see it again.
1: Someone said, I never thought you were this thirst type trap, Brad, but here we are.
2: Oh, my God.
1: And then somebody posted a picture of Arnold Schwarzenegger.
2: That's funny.
1: And then somebody said, you're way too old for this S. Way
2: Who?
1: To go.
2: Who
1: and,
2: said that?
1: Somebody, I don't know, Savannah. Okay. Savannah said that you're way too old. She's probably like related to him. It's probably like a cousin or something. Here, you want to see it again?
2: Yeah.
1: The thirst trap picture of our engineer, Brad. There it is. I mean, he does look good, but it's AI, right?
2: I don't know.
1: I didn't ask him yesterday.
2: He has posted AI.
1: Yes. Yeah,
2: like
1: dude.
2: Profile
1: that's
2: pictures
1: AI.
2: Before. I don't know.
1: He doesn't have that kind of body. I mean, he's good. He's lost weight. But I mean, this guy's got pecs. But sorry, ladies, he does have a girlfriend.
2: Yeah.
1: So he's all set. Anyway, I'll post the thirst trap picture up on our stories at the ML Morning Show, and you guys can go look, but I'll take it down in a little while.
2: So I would just like to note I have nothing to do with this post.
1: I'll give you once it's public on social media, it's public for everyone to see, isn't
2: it? Is he public on social media, or can you just see it because you are following him?
1: I don't know. Maybe I'll ask him if we should do it. I'll ask him.
2: Yeah.
1: Because if he's posting it, I'll see if I can post it on our stories.
2: Okay.
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4: Dustin, you sent us a DM saying that you needed to check up on Lindsay because you think she is possibly out with someone else. Why?

0: do you think that?
1: My best friend Brad, he told me that he saw my girlfriend out, what looked like to be a date. It was at a restaurant. They were like sitting in one of those booths on the same side, you know, like sitting next to each other, basically holding hands. And so when I asked Brad, if like, are you sure it was her? He's like, yeah, I'm like 90% sure that it was her. And so, you know, he put that in my ear. And Lindsay and I have been together for like almost a year now.
0: Did you say anything to Lindsay?
1: Yeah, I did. And I wanted to be, I didn't want to come across like I was accusing her of anything, but I asked her, you know, what were you doing that night? And she denied everything. She's like, I was out, no, I was out with my girlfriend. And she just got really weird and defensive about it. And I, like I said, I didn't want to accuse her of cheating or anything, but her reaction just got in my head. And so I didn't want to push it in that night, but it's just eating away at me.
2: How sure is Brad at what he saw?
1: He said he's 90% sure. I asked him.
2: I mean, but he knows Lindsay, so why wouldn't he be 100% sure, right? Loren, 90% is weird to me.
0: Yeah, but if he didn't, like, go up and talk to her, like, I could be 90% sure that I saw Amanda somewhere, but if I didn't talk to her, then I'm, you know, I mean, people look alike.
2: Okay. All right, well, let's do this. Let's call Lindsay. I mean, we'll find out who she sends her romantic roses to, and if it's to you, we just move on, and your relationship's fine, right?
1: Yeah. I hope she does.
2: Okay.
1: I think she will.
2: All right, Dustin, your three-way call starts now. Stay quiet till we get as much information as Lindsay as we can, okay?
1: Cool.
3: Hello?
0: Hi, I'm looking for Lindsay, please.
3: This is she.
0: Hey, Lindsay. My name is Meg. I'm calling from Flowers for You. We are a romantic gift company, and we were doing an Instagram tag contest. One of your friends tagged you on our post, and we randomly selected you for the prize. So I am just calling to...
3: Seriously?
0: Yeah. So
3: I'm
0: just calling to collect the name and information of the person that you would like to send a man package to. It is a package of cigars, a bottle of bourbon, and dinner for two.
3: Oh, cool. Is this serious? Is this like a scam or something?
0: No. Like I said, one of your friends tagged you in our post. I'll be able to tell you who it is at the end. I just have to put all the information in, and then it'll tell me who actually tagged you. Yeah.
3: I won't, like, owe any money on the back end. There's no, like, strings attached?
0: No. I mean, the dinner is a $100 gift card, so if you go over the $100, then you have to, you know, pay the difference at the restaurant. But other than that, it's all yours.
3: Okay. Oh, wow. Okay, cool.
0: Okay. Lindsay, who would you like to share this romantic date night package with?
3: I'm going to send it to Brad.
0: Okay. You're going to share this with Brad, and we can call Brad here next.
3: What?
1: Lindsay.
2: Hey, Lindsay, this is the Manny and Loren show. Do you recognize that voice?
3: Yeah. What is going on? I'm so confused right now.
1: Lindsay, it's me, Ethan. Are you serious right now, Brad?
2: This is War of the Roses. Dustin thought that maybe you were messing around behind his back because his friend Brad said he was 90% sure that he saw you out on a date with a guy. I'm not 100% sure I understand what's going on here.
0: Me neither. Are you hooking up with his friend?
3: Well, this is really awkward. I hate to, like, have this be the platform where I have to share this, but yeah, we've been hooking up for like a couple weeks now.
2: Brad and you?
3: Yes, Brad and I have been.
1: Lindsay, what the?
3: Yeah, I mean, it's just like, it just like happened. It wasn't like something that...
0: Well, it didn't just happen once, right?
3: Well, it's been like a couple weeks, but it wasn't something... It just sort of happened. Like, it just sort of happened naturally, and I don't know. Yeah, I'm really sorry. I don't know what to tell you, babe, but I...
2: Babe. Yeah.
1: Don't call me babe. What are you doing? Lindsay, that is my best friend.
0: It doesn't sound like he's your best friend anymore.
2: Did Brad pursue you or did you pursue Brad? Like, what are the...
3: No, I didn't pursue him. We were just... It just happened just mutually. I don't know.
0: But why were you guys hanging out in the first place without Dustin?
3: he like needed some help. He's like moved into a new place and was like, I want like a woman's touch. Can you like come and give me some?
1: Oh, give, damn it. What?
3: I'm really.
1: Why would Brad even tell me?
2: Yeah, that is a weird thing. Why would Brad even put that on his radar?
0: Maybe he's trying to break him up so they can get together.
3: What did Brad tell you?
1: Brad told me that he saw the two of you out. No.
2: No, Brad saw you out with someone else. But why would Brad rat himself out is what Dustin and I want to know.
0: Wait, maybe there is a third guy.
3: Really...
0: Is there a third guy?
3: No, there's not a third guy. I don't know why he would do that. Also, like,
1: he told me, Lindsay, that he saw you out on a date with some dude. And we were talking about it. He's like, yeah, I'm not.
3: I don't know why he did that, because we have talked about, like, when we tell you about this, you know, wanting to have some tact. So I'm really confused.
0: Oh, you guys were going to tell him?
1: You were going to. Jesus.
2: So are you planning on having a relationship with Brad, Lindsay?
3: I don't know. I don't know if I'm going to have a relationship, but I didn't want to keep sneaking around. So.
1: Well, you're more than welcome to have a relationship with him because you're not dating anybody anymore.
2: Mm.
1: You're single. You're out.
3: Okay. We should talk about this
1: No, we're not talking about it at all.
3: We should talk about this off the phone.
1: No, these guys actually have my back.
2: Yeah, we do, unfortunately. All right, Dustin, sorry you found out this way, bud. And the best friend's never easy.
1: I gotta go.
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1: Get on up. Concerned college mom sent us a DM to the Mainey and Loren Morning Show. We got a little DM drama this morning for her. She's listening right now.
2: Yeah, she sent us a message just saying her daughter's at college for the first time. And she's been there a little over a week. And the roommate is getting like really possessive with the daughter, texting her, asking her when she's going to be back. And then the daughter woke up in the middle of the night to find the roommate sitting on her bed staring at her. Now she wants to change rooms.
1: I always remember my wife's story when she had a college roommate freshman year. She was stealing her underwear. Like, Amanda's like, where's my underwear? And it was in her drawer. Weird. How weird is that, right?
2: Weird.
1: Melissa says that the story that concerned college mom told about her daughter is very similar to hers. What's up, Melissa?
3: Hi. It's very, very similar. My freshman year in college, 30 years ago, freshman year in college.
1: Who's counting? No one.
3: My roommate. No one. Thank you for that. But we hit it off right away, and she was a little clingy, but I embraced it. Like, oh, I'm so lucky. I have a roommate that likes me. Things are good. But then the in-the-dark pacing up and down the room, staring at me. She would go to the mini fridge and open and close the door and slam it multiple times. And then she would get up in the morning like everything was normal. And then she would make phone calls to her mom and have these screaming matches on the phone. And then hang up. Do you guys want to go to lunch?
1: Oh. Like nothing happened.
3: In the end, right. It was very strange. So in the end, I decided to kindly tell her I was moving in with someone else. It just happened I met someone else I could move in with. And I moved rooms. She did find someone else to move in with her, but shortly thereafter, she left school. And she later sent me a letter. We did letters back then, that she was bipolar. She was off her meds. I think she was new to the meds and was sort of trying to figure it out.
1: Yeah, yeah. What a big step.
3: It just really hit her. It was, yeah. So I, you know, my heart broke for her. But that's a really tough situation, and you're meeting so many new people in your first couple of weeks. Go find someone else to room with.
1: Yeah, yeah.
2: Isn't that easy to change rooms, though, when you're in a college dorm scenario?
3: So you're right. It used to be. If this happened to my daughter today, I don't know if she'd be able to do it. You're right.
1: That's what we hear.
2: Yeah,
1: that's what Big Al just told us.
2: Yeah.
1: He's an RA, and he said, yeah, it's hard.
2: It was hard
1: to change rooms. Jill, what about you? What was the odd roommate behavior?
4: Hey. Yeah, I thought the last girl brought up a good point, too, of just you never know what someone's going through behind the scenes. And maybe she's just struggling with the transition. We have no context of is she out of state or her family away?
1: You know, totally.
4: Has she made friends at all? And the roommate also, or the mom never alluded to if she's ever asked her, hey, do you want to come out with me and my friends? And I'm not saying you have to be friends with your roommate. I think there's a good
1: you're right, Jill. Week one, you would be like, hey, come, you know, you're all trying to meet together. And maybe somebody that your roommate knows you would gel with. Yeah, I think you're right about that. Natalie, good morning.
5: Good morning.
1: What was the story?
5: So kind of similar to the other ladies, the roommate that I had, she was dealing with a lot of depression and things like that. But there was a couple nights that I would wake up and she would be like at the end of my bed, and I did have a mirror close to the bottom of my bed, and I would ask her, because she was a big sleepwalker, but with her eyes open. So I was always told you should never wake up a person who sleepwalks, like you shouldn't touch them. So I never wanted to, you know, touch her just in case. But one night, the one that freaked me out the most was she was trying to leave, and she's like, I have to go. And I'm like, okay, do you have to go to the bathroom? It's over there. And she's like, no, I have to go through here. And she was pointing at my mirror. She was trying to go through my mirror. That really freaked me out. So at that point, I did touch her, and I was like, no, like, that's not the way to go. So then she, like, looked at me, and then I just guided her back to her bed. And the next morning, we talked about it, and she's like, oh, I don't remember any of that. She wouldn't remember the things that she would do.
1: And it's a transition for her, and it's also, thank you, Natalie, a transition for you. Like Natalie doesn't know how to handle that. You know, she's not like a therapist who knows how to handle somebody's situation like that.
2: Honestly, sleepwalking doesn't make you a bad person, right?
1: No.
2: Going through a hard time doesn't make you a bad person. It's just drawing, like, you have to be safe in the scenario, too, so you have to draw boundaries.
1: Right, and if you're coming from a home where there was no sleepwalking, it's all new to her.
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3: Hello.
2: Hi. Hi, guys. You guys are playing Can't Beat Loren today. 5 pop culture questions. Let's see how you do. It's your first time playing live.
3: Yes.
4: That's good. When you guys play in the car, you do pretty well.
3: Yeah, most days.
4: Good.
3: Okay. I get at least 3 or 4.
4: All right. Okay. Well, I wrote today's questions, and typically I write pretty easy questions, so you're in luck.
3: All right.
4: All right. Throw Loren out of the studio, you guys.
3: Bye.
4: All right, she puts her headphones down, you guys. She takes her coffee and her phone, and she goes out in the hallway. And then she waits for me to wave her back in so she does not hear these questions. You can trust me on that. All right, here we go. Yasmeen and DJ against Loren. Pete Davidson and Colin Jost are hosting a comedy event on their popular ferry that they famously bought together. What show are they both part of?
3: Oh, gosh.
4: A comedy show.
3: I don't know that one. I don't know.
4: It was a. It's a variety comedy show, and it comes on Saturday nights.
3: Saturday Night Live. I don't know.
4: Good guess. We mentioned it yesterday. The rumors were true. Miley Cyrus announced that her new album, Bass Crusades, will be dropping on September 18th. What's her TV alter ego name, Miley Cyrus?
3: Hannah Montana.
4: And question 3, this artist said a tearful goodbye to her Eternal Sunshine tour at London's O2 Arena. She now has Focker in Law coming out this November with Ben Stiller.
3: Ariana Grande!
4: And this flutist and singer had her harassment case against her thrown out.
3: Say again?
4: This flutist, or flotist,

0: how you do, Loren.
1: Yes.
0: Question number one. Pete Davidson and Colin Jost are hosting a comedy event on their popular ferry that they famously bought together. Mm. What show are they both part of?
2: Saturday Night Live.
0: That is correct, and it is 1-1. They knew that. Question two. We mentioned it yesterday. The rumors were true. Miley Cyrus announced that her new album, Bass Persuades, will drop on September 18th. What's her TV alter ego name?
2: Hannah Montana.
0: Hannah Montana is right, and it's 2-2. This artist said a tearful goodbye to her Eternal Sunshine tour at London's O2 Arena. She now has Focker-in-Law coming out this November with Ben Stiller.
2: Ariana Grande.
0: That is right. They knew that one, so it's 3-3. Question four, this flutist or flautist and singer had her harassment case against her thrown out.
2: Lizzo.
0: Lizzo is the answer we were looking for there. That's the one. They missed that one. All right, no biggie. It's 4-3, Ren. And Robert Pattinson says he's feeling his age while filming the sequel to this superhero movie. By the way, he's 40. Do you know anything about his superhero movie? He's back again on a sequel.
2: I think he was Batman.
0: Good call. You're right, he was Batman. Unfortunately, they said Spider-Man. Not a bad guess. I mean, they both end in man. Good job, Loren. Final score, Loren 5 and Yasmin and DJ 3. And Loren moves on to win number 23.
2: Good job, y'all.
1: Thank you. That was fun.
2: Yeah.
0: Isn't it fun to play live?
2: See,
0: it really is.
2: Thank you. That's what it's all about. Just about the fun. All right. You know what we want to hear before we send you off.
1: This is Yasmin and DJ, and we can't beat Loren.
2: Thanks for playing, guys.
0: Making memories this morning. Right. I love it.
3: This is my station.
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3: We did this a while ago, but it was worldwide. Was it because you went to Paris and didn't go to the Eiffel Tower? I forget. We got into some topic about when you went somewhere and didn't check out the famous landmark. Like, you know, for instance, going to Egypt but not seeing the pyramids.
4: Well, I went to Paris not anytime recently, but when I had gone to Paris the couple times that I've been there, I had never gone up inside the Eiffel Tower, because in my opinion, the view is the tower. So I've gone to the park. I've had a picnic in the park at night when it, you know, glitters and lights up. Yeah. And I've been there during the day, but I've never actually gone up into the tower.
3: And a lot of people agreed with you. And then somebody called in and said, when we talked about the pyramids, they were like, you don't want to go to the pyramids anyway. It's basically like Times Square. All people do is try and sell you things. Somebody went to China and they were there for like 3 weeks and they never got to see the Great Wall, you know, things like that. So this is the most overrated tourist spots in the U.S. And we would love for you, the ML fam, to weigh in on what you think is an overrated tourist spot. The southernmost point in the continental U.S.
4: Oh, yeah, Key West. It is, I will say, Key West is really overrated. It's this huge buoy on like the end of the land, and you just basically wait in line for 20 minutes to take a photo in front of it with the water behind you.
3: Is it like the, because I know my mother-in-law and her husband went to Maine to go to the spot where the sun comes up first.
4: Mm-hmm.
3: But like there's no visual anything. It's just a buoy down in.
4: It's just the most southern part of the United States.
3: Right, right. That's so it's not like the sun sets last there or anything. It's no, it doesn't. The sun would set last out west.
4: Yeah, so, but yeah, they, okay. I mean, on Key West.
3: Sounds boring.
4: Because you're on, you know, an island, technically you get the sunrise and sunset, but neither here nor there. It's just, it's a photo op.
3: The most overrated tourist spots in the U.S., 980-780-9595. Has anyone been to Bourbon Street and thought it sucked?
4: Yes.
3: This article from Business Insider says skip Bourbon Street. It's a tourist trap. Head to Frenchman Street instead.
4: Okay. The I think Bourbon Street's really dirty, especially at the end of the night. Like, it's just gross.
3: I know. We need Al. I know he's doing his office hours, but like this, he also loves Bourbon Street.
4: I know.
3: The Four Corners Monument at the intersection of Arizona, New Mexico, and Colorado and Utah. Unless you like looking at cement, it's super boring and you can skip it.
4: Yeah. I kind of feel that way about Mount Rushmore, too.
3: See, Mount Rushmore is next on the list, and I totally want to go see Mount Rushmore.
4: Yes, but what the hell else is at Mount Rushmore? You got to drive forever to get there. And then, okay, you see a bunch of deadheads on a mountain, and then what do we
3: do? Deadheads. I don't know. I just want to see it. Like, I would be blown away by the big, is it not? Is it really not? I need someone who went to Mount Rushmore to tell me that it sucks. Number two is Times Square. Growing up in New Jersey, you know, I never went to Times Square. I never saw the ball drop. My brother did. He marked it off of his list. Mm-hmm. He was like, stupid. Times Square has only gotten more crowded and more touristy even since I've moved out, you know, 30 years ago.
4: I do feel like it's something you can walk through and understand. You know,
3: number one,
4: the vibe.
3: Most overrated tourist spot in the U.S. is the Las Vegas Strip. They said head to Fremont Street instead. It's just as fun, but half the price is everything on the Strip.
4: I like the Strip. If I'm going to go to Vegas,
3: you're doing the Strip.
4: Yeah, I'm not a huge fan of Vegas to begin with, but if I'm going to Vegas, I'm doing the Strip.
3: All right. 980-780-9595. 980-780-9595. That's the number to call. And tell us about your most overrated spots in the U.S., like tourist spots. Can somebody tell us that, like, the Hoover Dam is boring?
4: Sounds boring.
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1: Let's go.
2: The most overrated tourist spots in the U.S., according to Business Insider, are as follows. The southernmost point in the continental U.S., the Keys in Florida. Boring. Bourbon Street, they said skip it and go to Frenchman Street instead. It's less of a tourist trap.
3: Yeah, let me just be clear. Key West is fun. I just wouldn't go, like, don't waste your time standing in line to take a picture.
2: Gotcha. The Four Corners Monument at the intersection of Arizona, New Mexico, Colorado, and Utah, it's where all the states meet. Unless you like looking at cement, super boring, skip it. Mount Rushmore, which is on my bucket list of things that I want to do, is number three. Times Square is number two on the list, is the most overrated tourist spot. And the Las Vegas Strip was number one. They said head to Fremont Street instead. It's just as fun and half the price.
3: When it comes to New York, I kind of tell everybody who's going for the first time, because they think like the Empire State Building is something they have to do. And I'm like, no, skip it. Go to Top of the Rock because you want to see the Empire State Building. It's part of the skyline.
2: Somebody texted in and said the Hollywood sign, which is so true. My old co-host Roy and I tried to find it once when we were out in L.A.
3: I don't know how you missed it.
2: We were on the back side of it, and we just bailed on the whole thing. But yeah, that's kind of boring, I would say. CB, good morning. What did you want to add?
4: Good morning. I don't think Mount Rushmore is overrated at all.
3: You love about it?
4: So I think the best time to go and see it is at the closing ceremonies when they do the flag ceremony. And the mountain's lit, but they have a whole educational program. There's a museum, and just when you're out there, there's so much to do and see. You could spend a week out in Rapid City. You can go to Leeds, Deadwood.
2: Is it really big, or would I be surprised that the heads aren't as big as I think they are, carved into the mountain?
4: So they're much smaller than what I think you've built up in your head, especially compared to Crazy Horse.
2: Yeah, Crazy Horse.
4: Which is another great monument to go and see. And there's a beautiful Native American cultural museum to go through.
2: Okay, cool, CB. I it's on my list. You're not going to deter me. Even Ricky, who says the opposite of CB, is not going to deter me. Hi, Ricky.
3: Hmm.
5: Good morning.
2: What do you think about Mount Rushmore?
5: I agree with everything she just said, except that I would say the heads are as big as you think they are. But the really cool thing, as she said, it was the closing ceremony. And as a retired drill sergeant officer, I switched over to become an officer. I got to fold the flag at the closing ceremony. The coolest thing I've ever seen in my life.
2: That is so cool. Give him a bell, Loren.
3: I don't even know where my bell
2: is. It's right there.
3: Okay.
2: There you go.
3: Somebody moved it the other day. But
5: it was a lot of fun.
2: Ricky, you were a drill sergeant?
5: I was a drill sergeant.
2: You sound fun, though. Like, you don't have the drill sergeant.
5: Yeah, but then I switched over and became an officer, and then I became fun.
3: Yeah, okay.
2: Thanks, buddy. Thanks for chiming in. And, of course, thank you for your service. I'm glad that you had that celebration at Mount Rushmore. Lastly, Alyssa's been everywhere, so she could really weigh in on this. Alyssa, the most overrated tourist spots, you heard those six. Where do you want to go? What do you agree with? What do you disagree with?
6: Definitely. I grew up in Vegas, so for me, it's just, underwhelming. There's so many other better photo ops than just the Vegas sign, number one.
2: Okay.
6: Number two, Mount Rushmore. I never got to go to the closing ceremony, but when we did go, I was very underwhelmed because the lookout area where you are actually looking at the heads, you're so much farther away than what you see in movies.
2: Okay.
6: So it looks really small compared to what you would see. So that was a little bit underwhelming, but I do have to agree with the first caller. There is a lot to do in that part of the country. It's just
2: Grand Canyon. You've been, boring or not?
6: I haven't been to Grand Canyon.
2: Okay.
6: I wish I have.
2: the Hoover Dam, cool in person or skip it?
6: It is cool if you do. They have a tour where you can actually go underneath.
2: Okay.
6: Like in the tunnels of the dam, and that was amazing.
2: Okay.
6: I would highly recommend that.
2: All right.
6: So that part was cool.
2: Anything else you want to add that you've been to? Times Square?
6: Never been to Times Square, but I used to live in New York. I wouldn't go.
2: Okay. I love Alyssa. Boy, she's your spirit animal,
3: Loren.
2: Travels Alyssa
3: and
2: everywhere.
3: I gotta get together.
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1: Mainey and Loren bring you Date 'Em or Dump 'Em.
2: Okay. We got to talk to Jared, Loren, who says he met somebody. Good morning, Jared. You meet somebody on an app, or did you meet somebody out in the wild, as Loren and I like to say?
3: I met him on an app.
2: Okay. And what's going on? How long have you been dating? What you need?
3: We've been on maybe like 4 to 5 dates. You know, like I've met a couple of people on apps and stuff, but I don't know. Like, she was different, and I really like her. And we had a lot of fun. Like, I think she's great. But, I mean, she went on and she's been telling me that she has to go to Texas for a month for work. And then she wanted to know if we could define the relationship before she leaves.
2: After how many dates? Did you say 5?
3: Yeah, about 5.
2: Okay.
4: What's the time frame of those 5 dates? Is it like you saw each other 5 times in 2 weeks or like once
2: question.
4: A week?
3: It was about once a week over the course of like a month or so.
4: Okay. And your reservation is what?
3: Well, she wants us to define the relationship. And I mean, I told her, sure. But now the more I think about it, I don't know if maybe I jumped the gun on this. I mean, I really, really like her. But do I want to take myself off the market for a whole month? But I mean, also...
2: I like your honesty, bro.
4: That is such dating app mentality.
2: I like his honesty, though. At least he knows it.
4: It's like...
2: Because, like, what if she... Like, how do you know that she's taking herself off the app when she's in Houston?
4: Well,
2: she could travel with
4: it. But maybe, right. maybe that's why she was asking, because she won't see anybody while she's there if he doesn't want to define the relationship. But if he does, go buck wild.
2: Yeah. By the way, where is she going in Texas? Is it Houston, Dallas, San Antonio, Austin?
3: She's going to Houston.
2: She's Houston. Yeah. They're all sexy cities.
4: Yeah. It would be in your best interest to lock that up.
2: You think?
4: In Texas?
2: You think that she's going to... But like, if he locks it up here, how can he trust that she's locking it up there? Like, why don't they just put the relationship on hold for 30 days till she gets back?
4: That's fine, too.
2: Yeah.
4: She might meet somebody else in that time. You might meet somebody else in that time.
2: But she wants to define the relationship, she said to him.
4: Well, maybe she really likes him, but she's trying to feel out like how serious he is. So she knows how to go about living in Texas for
2: a
4: month.
2: What should he do? What do you recommend? Date or dump?
4: Well, he's already told her yes, but...
3: I mean, I like her, and if she was here, like, I definitely want to keep dating her, but just a month is a lot.
4: Then tell her no. Then just be like, hey, I kind of thought about it, and I think we should pump the brakes a little until you get back.
2: Stay in touch.
4: Yeah.
2: Okay. What do you guys think? Let's decide Jared's date fate. Jared, can you hang a minute? And we'll take text messages and phone calls for you, and we'll decide your date fate. We'll let the audience do it. Lorenz thought, you know, who knows if they all agree with her. We'll see. All right. 980-780-9595. What should Jared do? Met somebody, been on 5 dates, really likes her, but now she's going to Texas for a month. By the way, text messages came in and goes, maybe she's going to travel a lot. You should get used to it.
4: Maybe.
2: That's another thing you got to think about.
4: Yep.
2: All right, 980, good point. 780-9595. Should Jared date or dump the woman who wants to define the relationship after 1 month and before she travels? Hang tight, Jared. 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

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And I love you, and no one is freaking fun here. Yeah. Or smarter.

0: What do you mean?
1: I do not drink fruity drinks. There's no way that I was drinking fruity drinks.
0: You didn't?
1: No.
2: What were you drinking down there?
1: I don't drink fruity drinks.
3: I don't know, man.
2: I was having beer, but...
3: I remember a fruity drink or two.
2: No. For sure. You never had, like, we didn't have pina coladas in the pool or
1: not
2: anything?
1: Not unless somebody, like, went to the bar and handed me a hurricane. I would never order a fruity drink myself.
2: Al, do you order fruity drinks off the islands? You do?
3: I do.
2: What do you
3: go with? The thing about it is, don't put it in no little, like, margarita cup or nothing like that. Put it in a nice, regular cup.
2: Mm-hmm.
3: But I do want the flavor and everything to hit. I don't want to sit there and feel like I'm drinking motor oil. Sometimes I do order the fruity drink.
2: Would you do it on a date if you were on a date, or would you feel weird ordering a fruity drink on a date?
3: I would feel a little weird.
1: I would judge you.
2: Yeah.
3: Or if I did, I would... Yeah, no.
2: Here's our digital director and friend Randy just rolled in.
3: Oh, she's so damn strict.
2: Does your fiance?
3: She's strict.
2: Does your fiance like fruity drinks?
1: No.
2: And would he order them in public?
1: No.
2: 74% of millennials, not that he's a millennial, 74% of millennials say that they like the fruity drink over everything. But what was it? 63%.
1: These are men.
2: These are men. 74% of millennial men say they like a fruity drink, but 63% won't order them in public because they're worried about persona, like what people would say about them.
4: He don't like a fruity drink and he wouldn't order one. And if he did, I would be like...
2: You judge.
4: Yeah. Like if our first date...
2: She is strict.
4: If our first date he ordered a fruity drink, we would have never had a second.
2: Is that true? And then she sips.
4: It's positive. He's too big for that.
2: 980-780-9595. Now on vacation is different, right?
1: No.
2: In the Bahamas. Yes, you can order a fruity drink in the Bahamas if you're on a tropical island.
4: If my man went to the bar and his big self said, oh my God, can I get a pina colada and a rum punch? I would be like, since when do you drink that?
2: The island vibe, Al.
4: He's not going to go up to the bar and be like, get a mojito. He's not going to say it like that. He's not going to say none of that.
2: No.
4: He's going to look at the menu and be like, what you getting?
2: I'm telling you, there's something to it. I want to hear from guys who love their fruity drinks and will order them in public. 980-780-9595. You can also text the word call to that number and we'll call you back so you don't have to text a whole long thing and we can get you on. I do recall you and my wife had the guy make you a pineapple drink. He climbed the tree.
1: Coconut.
4: I was about to say.
1: Yeah.
4: A pineapple?
2: No, sorry, coconut.
1: I just had FOMO because I watched him climb the tree for somebody else. And I was like, I want a coconut too. I really just wanted my drink in a coconut. I didn't want the coconut drink.
4: Oh, I do that every time I go on a trip.
2: You get the coconut drink?
4: Yeah, just to have the coconut. Yeah. I don't really care what's in it. Like,
2: yeah, we'll get one for your man,
1: too. Put a beer in it for all I care.
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2: You know what that music means. It is time to play the official Mainey and Loren Morning Show game of the day.
3: Stressful it's music.
2: I love it. Because you know why? The games are so dumb, but the music is like so tense. Sarah, you're caller number 9. Congratulations.
4: Oh, wow. Thank you.
2: So we're going to give you an option. We could play a game called Has Ren Been, which we started playing yesterday and we didn't finish, which is you have to guess what cities Loren has been to. Okay. Or you could play, we could finish playing the other game that we started this week called Name That Dog. In honor of National Dog Day that was last week. So would you rather play Has Ren Been or Name That Dog?
4: Let's do Name That Dog.
2: Okay. I like this game.
4: I'm a pet sitter, so.
3: Okay.
2: Here we go. Name That Dog. We're going to name a famous dog, and you tell us the dog's name or what other answer we're looking for, okay?
4: Okay.
2: This Australian blue heeler who stars in a wildly popular children's cartoon alongside her sister Bingo. Who is that?
4: It's Bluey. I have a 5-year-old daughter, so I know that well.
2: That's right.
3: By the way, can I just say, was anybody else disturbed by the trailer for the movie coming out? They're like...
2: not cartoons.
3: Yeah. They're completely like different now, and I'm not into it.
2: You will be next summer when it drops. Trust me. You'll be there.
3: I was like, wait, what did you do to Bluey?
2: let's see. A clumsy but loyal Dalmatian, the fire dog on Paw Patrol.
4: Marshall.
3: Uh-huh.
5: She does have kids.
2: Did you know that, Al?
6: I did not.
2: Yeah, right? Not even for your nieces.
6: Mm-mm.
2: Not aware of that one. Okay.
6: I don't.
2: The dog from The Simpsons. The family dog. What's the dog's name?
3: I don't know this one.
2: Did you say you didn't know?
4: Yeah, I don't remember.
2: Santa's Little Helper.
3: Now that you say it, it does sound familiar, but I would have never gotten there.
2: They found him on Christmas.
6: That long name. I feel like we should give her that one.
2: Why? She didn't get it.
3: We didn't even come close, neither of us.
2: Let's see. The Chihuahua's companion of Elle Woods in Legally Blonde is named... I'll give you a hint. Starts with a B.
4: Bruiser.
2: There you go! Would you have gotten it without the hint or no?
4: Probably not.
3: I thought it was Brewster.
2: And then lastly, the golden retriever that plays basketball.
4: Oh, Airbud.
2: There you go,
3: Airbud. You got it.
2: Yeah, good. You picked a good game. Yeah. The dog trivia worked out well for you. Congratulations. You have officially won the Mainey and Loren Morning Show Game of the Day.
4: Wow, thank you.
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0: run that back, I'm stylish. Talk big t-shirt, Billy. Watch on my wrist, but I want that diamond. Talk crazy when I pull up in sight. Mile high, run that back, I'm stylish. 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
1: 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Right now, back to it, Chris Brown, right now with It Depends.

0: New music from the Beaches. Coming up, more great sounds for your workday, including an artist who's now officially on break. Ariana Grande has wrapped up her tour, and she said that she's taking a step back from public life for a while. Now, there's speculation she's doing it to focus on her health, or maybe she just needs a break because she's been working nonstop for years. Either way, she has canceled all of her other upcoming projects and will be taking a little hiatus. It does not mean you won't see her. Remember, she is starring in a new movie alongside Ben Stiller and Robert De Niro, coming out around Thanksgiving, Fokker-in-Law. So you'll still get to see Ariana Grande, but just not as frequently as we've been seeing her. You'll see her on the big screen coming up for the holidays. For now, she's coming up right here, Ariana Grande, next.
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0: Bad Habits, that is Ed Sheeran. Now, had a bit of a scare over the weekend after his show in Detroit ended. Some of his crew had an accident involving a forklift, 6 people taken to the hospital. Now, they're all doing okay. They've all been released. That is the good news. But definitely a scary moment for the crew and for Ed, I'm sure. He will be resuming his tour tomorrow, so everything is still on track to move forward as far as his tour. In the meantime, we're moving forward right here for the workday. We got all the best sounds for you. On the way, more of your favorites coming up next.
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And this town's lost its faith. 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

0: They're being called one of the top movie bands ever. Of course, they're amongst good company. That was Huntrix from Netflix's K-pop Demon Hunters. We got more great sounds on this Thursday coming at you. Steven Sanchez requested, and a few more favorites on the way, so hang tight.
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0: Stella Lefty. Before that, some Tay-Tay in the mix. And yes, we're getting more updates about Taylor and Travis's wedding. This is going to go on for a while, but now these updates are coming from Travis himself on his recent podcast. He talked a little bit about the night, saying it was completely insane, a night they'll never forget. I mean, obvi. But he also went on to say that they wanted to do it somewhere where they could have a very intimate and genuine setting without a lot of distractions, and they needed it to be a private feel, which just kind of makes me laugh because, I mean, it was at Madison Square Garden, this huge venue with reportedly 1,000 guests. So although it was private, they did have it on lockdown. They did not allow cameras and all that kind of thing. Still, you've got 1,000 guests at Madison Square Garden. I don't know if that's really the definition of intimate, but I mean, hey, definitely a night they'll never forget. That part, I believe.
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0: Doja Cat and The Weeknd, and before that, Olivia Rodrigo, still reeling off a very successful launch of the Daisy Chain Fields Festival this past weekend. On Sunday, she brought sort of a little bit of Lilith Fair into the 2020s, because this iconic festival in the 90s that only had a female artist lineup kind of was the inspiration for this new festival, the Daisy Chain Fields Festival, which not only had an all-female lineup, but also had a super cool aesthetic. Like, everything was very girly, very pink. And that's not all. She also managed to raise $20 million for charity supporting women. And apparently, this could become an annual tradition. I am so here for it. So stay tuned for details on the Daisy Chain Fields Festival 2027. When we know more, we'll bring you the deets.
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0: The new face of Chanel. That is Gracie Abrams. What a year, right? She gets to be the new face of Chanel. She just dropped a new album this summer. Definitely crushing it in 2026.
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0: Bruno Mars with Risk It All. Well, we know about more celebrities risking it for that Mirror Ball trophy. I'm talking about season 35 of Dancing with the Stars, which will premiere later this week. Now, in addition to some of the celebrities we've already shared, we've got two people that have substantial dance backgrounds who have now joined the cast, Jenna Dewan and Julia Stiles. I'm here for it. That's going to be premiering in just a couple of weeks. Season 35 of Dancing with the Stars. For now, coming up, we got more great sounds, so lock it in. Somber on the way next.
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0: 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That track is Taste So Good. We've got more great sounds that we think are pretty tasty, so stick around. 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And it continues next.
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0: Harry Styles with As It Was. And as it was in the 90s, if you were there, you know Friends. Quite frankly, even if you weren't there, you probably know Friends. The hit TV show starred Matthew Perry, who unfortunately passed away October 28th, 2023. Now, almost 3 years to the day, Netflix is premiering a docu-series they've been working on. It is set to premiere October 27th, a three-part docu-series called The One About Matthew Perry. So if you're a Friends fan, you might want to plan to check that out. In the meantime, coming up, more great sounds here. Lock It In, Tame Impala, and more on the way.
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0: dear. The latest from Benson Boone. We got more great sounds coming at you. And speaking of new music, SZA might have new music before the year is through. Now, she's been pretty quiet on her official social media channels, but if you know, you know, SZA has a Finsta, and apparently she's been hinting at some new music on the way. So again, this is not super duper duper official, but it's like low-key official, so we'll keep you updated when we've got anything official to share with you. In the meantime, we got SZA on the way right here, coming at you next.
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Somber, and before that, Ella Langley, who definitely does not forget where she came from. This was pretty cool. Ella Langley apparently had a teacher who was really instrumental in launching her career. This teacher gave her his own guitar because Ella had such an affinity for music and really wanted to keep that passion going for her, and apparently it worked. Now a full circle moment, that same teacher got to go to one of her recent shows where she gifted him a guitar from her. Just gives you the warm fuzzies. I'm here for it. On the way here to play you more great sounds for the workday. So lock it in. More to come.

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0: There's Martin Garrix and Ed Sheeran, who had a bit of a scare over the weekend. After his Detroit show, there was a mishap, a forklift accident where six of his crew had to be taken to the hospital. Pretty serious stuff. Now, the good news is everybody's okay. They've all been released, and the show must go on. So there is no delay to the tour. The next show is slated for tomorrow and is expected to go on without a hitch, but we're definitely glad to hear everybody's doing a-okay. Around the corner, we got more great sounds for you, so stay close. Zara Larsson and more just around the corner next.
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0: talking. Harry Styles and late night talking, and apparently he and Zoe have been talking about the wedding. Now, previously, they have said they're going to try to keep it very intimate, low-key, spiritual. But now, some sources reporting they're also planning a string of parties leading up to the nuptials where they're going to have lots of dancing and music and, of course, lots of good times. So we'll keep you updated when we hear more about all of these details for the Harry Styles, Zoe Kravitz wedding. 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

0: Like, did you know he loves basketball? In fact, so much so he has his own private basketball court, and it doesn't look like anything you've seen before. A video of it recently went viral where on one of the walls, he has a giant, and I'm not exaggerating here, a giant mural of some of his favorite players and legends: Michael Jordan, LeBron James, Kobe Bryant, Stephen Curry, and Allen Iverson. Now, the clip, I think, went so viral because he is in one of the shots in like 4 scale. He's teeny, teeny, teeny, tiny. Like, him standing against the wall only comes up to their mouth, and they are giant heads on this wall. I feel like if that doesn't inspire you to try to like make sure you make the basket, I don't know what will.
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0: Do you realize it is September 3rd, 2026? Do you realize next up Halloween, then we got Thanksgiving, Christmas. This year is wrapping up very quickly, but I'm ready for the fall. Yeah, I know pumpkin spice latte is something you can go get now, but it's not time for that yet. I want real fall to get here. 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
2: More than half of us still keep one of these somewhere in the bedroom, even though many people consider it outdated. 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

0: Y'all, Tom Hardy is now a rapper. The star of Venom, Mad Max, The Dark Knight Rises, has released a 15-song rap album under the name Frankie Pulitzer. The project's a collaboration with several other people. I don't want to say it's good or bad, but it's very interesting. Tom Hardy is now a rapper.
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1: 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Can I go ahead and get on your schedule? I will be here, the Jeremy Show. 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We'll have the fun. We hope that you will tune in and let us all kick off our weekend together. 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

0: Did you ever watch Desperate Housewives? Well, Eva Longoria's kids are not going to be allowed to watch it. It is the Jeremy Show. Eva Longoria's got an 8-year-old son, and he's discovered the internet. He's discovered his mom's memes as Gabriella, and now wants to watch Desperate Housewives. His question, Mom, when can I watch it? Eva's answer, never. Apparently, there's some parts of a mom's resume that I can just wait. Isn't that funny? He's going to watch it.
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0: Any Law and Order fans? I think this is interesting. Of course, I've never seen anything. I never watch anything. I don't know why. It's the Jeremy Show. I think I would rather just scroll TikTok if I have any extra time, you know? Anyway, season 28 of Law and Order premieres October 8th. It will include the show's 600th episode. I think that is interesting. Over 600 episodes, I've not seen one.
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2: More than half of us keep one of these somewhere in our bedroom, even though many people heckle us and say, look, why do you have that in there? 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
1: Am I the only one who doesn't? I really don't have time. I wish I did to really sit down and watch a show. If at the end of the day I have any extra time, I think I just choose to doom scroll on TikTok until I fall asleep. So I don't know. But The Big Bang Theory, another show I've never seen, finally hits number one after years as one of America's biggest streaming comfort shows. 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None of that is me.
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And I love you, and no one is freaking fun here. Yeah. Or smarter.

0: So how have you accidentally offended your partner? I don't even know if it was an accident, to be honest. Break the situation down. Nicasio was out with his girl, and she basically called him a short king, but without technically calling him short. Go ahead.
1: We were at a Target the other day, and there was a dish soap that she wanted, but like where it was normally at, it was out. Okay. Mm-hmm. So, but she seen a box at the very top, so she's like, it's up there. But instead of even asking me to get it, she said, hey, can you go find someone that works here that's pretty tall? And I was like, well, I can get it. And she was like, babe, that's kind of high. I was like, I can get it. I was like, you calling me short? And she was like, I mean, you're not that tall. And I was like, oh my God. So I was already hurt. I did get it down, but I grabbed the broom that was right there. And I just hit it off the shelf. But I don't know. It kind of bothered me the whole day. I'm like, wow.
2: But you know, you're not 6 foot tall.
1: Yeah, I know that. And then we got into this whole conversation in the car to where she was saying that, like, short guys, there's nothing attractive about them.
3: She said that?
1: Yeah, she was like, but she wasn't implying it to me in a sense, but but she was saying that. She was like, you know what, Chris, for example, Chris Brown, he wouldn't be who he is if he wasn't tall. Like, if he was short and it, like, no one, they wouldn't find him attractive.
3: Wasn't Prince like 5'6"?
1: Yeah, but she don't find him attractive like that. But anyways, so I was just like, wow. So
0: why,
1: like,
0: is she with you?
1: I know, that's what I'm saying.
0: Maybe it's just out of comfort because you guys got together and you were so young and now you have a kid, she just feels stuck.
1: Oh, not that far.
0: Right? I don't know.
2: Maybe she's blinded and she doesn't see you as short.
1: Oh my God. Or maybe I'm just, I don't know. To me, I want to know, well, what's really short for a guy? Like,
3: how tall are you?
1: I'm 5'8". I think that's normal.
3: You're technically lower than average. 5'9 is an average height for a man.
1: Oh, I mean, a good day, 5'9". Like, on a good day.
3: With your barefoot.
0: The right shoe.
1: Air Forces on.
0: Serena, I know you've done it. How have you accidentally offended your husband?
2: I can't think of one lately, but I know, like, for him, like, with me, when I ask a compliment, he doesn't know how to give, like, great compliments. Like, I had,
0: you ask him for one.
2: Well, I was, like, waving my hair, like, with, like, the crimper, where it has, like, the waves in the hair. And I think I had to, like, oh, do you like it? He goes, yeah, I like when it's frizzy like that. I'm like, oh, well, it's not frizzy. Or is it frizzy?
1: Well, he doesn't know.
0: He just didn't know the word. He just didn't know the right word.
3: Poor man.
2: Wait, is it frizzy?
1: It must be tough living with you.
3: Are there broken eggshells all over the floor? Yeah.
0: Let's talk to Celia. We'll see how she offended her husband. Next.
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0: All right, so we're talking about how you've accidentally shamed your partner. We have Celia on the line. What did you do to your husband? How did you shame him accidentally?
1: Doing things around the house.
0: Give me an example.
1: When it was windy, our fence started falling over, and he tried to make it better by putting up sticks to hold it up. And it looks tacky.
0: Oh, no.
2: But did it stay up?
1: It did, but at this point, I wanted just to fall over.
0: New thing. Do you say anything? Like, are you like, that's crazy. Like, a real man would have made a new fence.
1: I told him, and I was nice about it, and I said, it just doesn't look nice, and we just remove that and let the wind just finish it off, and we can just replace it. And he feels like it looks better with the sticks on. So,
0: but
1: here we are.
3: What if you just push it down when he's not home, and then he'll never know?
1: He'll know because he has like 5 of them throughout fence.
0: He's all proud. He set it up in a certain way where he's like, I did that.
4: Coming up next.
0: I'm going to ask you a question, and maybe you've never heard this before, but just process it. Do you think your days are on autopilot?
3: Some days, because there's a schedule that I have to follow.
0: Let's talk about this.
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0: Next.
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6: Yeah. Turn it up.
4: Kiss.

0: There's research that says the average American hits their energy wall before 3 p.m. on any given day.
1: Oh, wow.
2: Oh, I feel like, yes, but I also feel like I wake up early.
0: This also says 82% of the people that were polled for this study said that they admit that they feel like they're basically operating their lives on autopilot or just mindlessly going through the motions.
3: Aye. In a bad way?
0: I guess, right?
3: Yeah. What if you have everything set up?
2: Yeah, I was going to say, I'm like, sometimes I'm on autopilot, but not in a bad way. It's just like, I have like the schedule, like, you know, like I have to wake up at this time. I have to be at the house at this time. I have to, like, there's certain things I have to get done. So in that sense, it's autopilot, but I don't feel like negative about it.
3: Like, or you're not just going through the motions. You're still living your life. Mm-hmm.
0: I am the type where I like a routine, but it doesn't have to be the same thing every day. Not even necessarily routine. I like a plan. I just want to know what's going on. That's how I talk to myself every day. Like, I'll get out of here, be like, all right, so what's next? Okay, I'll literally pull out my notes and be like, all right, so I got to go gym, then I'm going to eat, then I got to go Target, then I'm going to do this, and I'm going to record a podcast or whatever. Mm-hmm. And then I've got to check the list or else I feel like I didn't complete the day or I wasn't productive. So I don't necessarily mind doing the same thing or whatever, but I just want it to be planned. I'm not a big spontaneous person.
3: So what happens? You wake up on a Sunday morning, you got nothing planned. To me, I wake up and I'm like, that's amazing. But you would be stressed out by it?
0: I still like this past Sunday, I woke up. For me, waking up late's about anything after 9 a.m. Mm-hmm. I think I woke up at like 9:30. Then I was like, all right, so what am I going to do? What's today? Even though it's an off day, what is today?
3: Right.
0: And so then I'll talk out loud to myself, like, all right, well, I'm going to go to the gym.
1: Yeah.
0: Maybe I'm going to go to the movies later. Sometime in between there, I need a grocery shop. And now there's my list.
3: Okay.
0: Mm-hmm. I don't know. I like a list.
2: I like to have some type of plan.
1: Yeah. Like during the week, like if you have to get stuff done, that's when I want to be on autopilot because that's, to me, that's consistency. So if you're doing it, if you're on autopilot during the week, then you're good. But for the weekend, I feel like, you know, when I was out of town, I went to go, you know, chop it up with Akon, and then I ended up meeting with Tino. Then we ended up going to Chili's and eating. I like that type of like.
3: You like the randomness.
1: Yeah,
3: a little bit.
1: I like on the weekend.
3: Yeah.
0: And that was a good day.
3: Akon and Chili's.
0: Bro, it doesn't get much better.
3: Did Akon go with
1: and
3: you
1: then
3: guys?
1: Tino brought some girl with him. I was like, what did you bring her for?
0: So there's a man that claims that it's only women that leave relationships. Do we think this is true?
1: That's cap.
2: No.
1: That's cap.
0: Let's listen and talk more about it next. Casino Radio. Yeah.

0: All right, so there's a man that claims it's only women that leave relationships. Do we think this is true, Nicasio?
1: Oh, 100%.
0: Matt?
2: No, I've never been dumped.
0: Serena?
3: No, I don't think this is true.
0: Let's listen.
4: The best way to know if you're a terrible person is if your man leaves the relationship. Like, if your boyfriend breaks up with you, you gotta be terrible. Because men don't leave relationships. We just hold on for dear life. We just ride it out till we die. Like, there's... You gotta leave, because we're not leaving. We just sit there and take the mental torture all the time. So if your man left, you must be from the deepest, darkest corner of hell.
0: Serena?
3: This man, I don't think, likes women, because he's saying, like, he's sounding miserable in his relationship, but then he's like, oh, but if we leave, you're the bad person. So it's I think it's all on you. Like, you don't know how to respect your boundaries, and you like to blame other people.
1: I feel like the guys are very loyal people, and so it takes a lot to, like, make them mad. Like he said.
0: We can prove this right now. Serena, would your husband leave you?
3: No.
0: Okay.
1: And you're bad.
0: Break done. You see?
5: Coming up next.
0: For some reason, Ocasio wants to talk about the most expensive gifts celebrities bought their parents. Hey, man, who gives a f***?
1: I'd like to know.
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0: when you think about celebrities getting money, a lot of the times people ask them, like, yo, what's the first thing you're going to buy? And they tell you the thing for them. But what's the, like, big purchase they made for their parents? Have you ever thought about that?
1: Oh.
0: Sorry, Instagram just had the loudest music ever. Kylie Jenner surprised her mom with a $250,000 dream Ferrari 488.
2: Wow.
3: Dang.
2: I'm not going to drive it.
0: Are gifts like that, when the parent has a lot of money too, do you think it Does means it as much because they can buy it? Like, do you think Kris Jenner looked at it like, wow, thanks, baby? Or is she like, I was going to get this anyway?
2: Yeah, I
3: wonder though if there was like some meaning behind it. But also, people with... Kardashian money is different money. I was going to say, maybe Kris Jenner's a little frugal with her money, but I don't know.
2: I feel like these are gifts that she wouldn't buy herself.
0: See, I like this. Beyonce bought her mom a 6-bedroom Houston mansion, cost $5.9
1: million. Yeah, mm-hmm. Jesus. Nice.
0: Justin Bieber bought his father and siblings a 5-bedroom Ontario home for $850,000.
1: Oh, that's a good deal. That thing's probably $2 million.
2: Well, he wasn't there all his life, right?
0: Bieber, I don't think he was around his dad.
2: That's why it was only 850, yeah.
0: Demi Lovato bought her parents a mansion when she turned 18, cost $2.3 million.
2: Sheesh.
0: Adele gave her mom a Notting Hill apartment for almost $1 million. Michael B. Jordan bought his parents a home, $1.7 million. So a kid, and then he continued,
1: homes.
0: Then he continued living with them.
1: Really?
0: Yeah.
1: That's kind of smart.
2: Yeah, that's cool.
0: The Rock bought his mom a $3.5 million home. But have you seen the clip of that where The Rock talks about buying it and he's with Kevin Hart and Kevin Hart starts laughing? He's like, finally.
2: I saw that.
0: These years of making money and you finally bought your mom. Oh, bro, it's so funny, dude. If you haven't seen it, look that up. It's funny. But yeah, everyone's just buying homes. I feel like that's the move. You want to make sure that your parents are taken care of.
3: Yes. Yeah.
2: Matt wants to put his parents in a home.
0: Yes.
1: And I'll pay for the transportation up there.
2: Wow.
1: That's it. After that, their insurance.
3: I hope you visit still.
1: I would visit. Yeah.
0: Christmas. Once a year, every Christmas. Maybe Thanksgiving if they behave.
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